from Alberta, Lost and Found, A Place to Stand. Here's a prayer for every believer by the Chaitans, Set Apart.

11th hour. Every single whosoever will may come. And that includes you. The Chuck Wagon Gang sing, I've Changed My Mind.

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child, totally in control of his mother, but out of control in his life. I met him in an unusual way. He was walking all over my feet. I have three things that I cannot stand to have happen to me. One is to get slapped on the back hard. Second is to get pinched. And the third is to have my shoes walked on. The boy had done two of the three things before I realized it, and he was getting into my case, and if I hadn't had it locked, he would have literally gone rifling through my stuff. So I was holding on to it with all my might, waiting in the line to get my boarding pass. In the meantime, this mother is just wringing her hands, not quite sure what to do. I knew what to do, but it was illegal what I had in mind. And other people began to kind of stay away. And by and by, she and this 6-year-old hulk were all alone, surrounded by distance. I was sitting in the Western airline section, waiting for my Continental flight signal to come walking over. Finally, everybody's patience wore thin. We were all tired of waiting, and we were anxious to get home. And one guy just said directly to the lady, "Lady, why don't you control your kid?" Why? She was absolutely offended that he would say such a thing. Just before we were on the plane, I heard her complain about this fussing passenger, and I also saw her in one final confrontation as the boy made an obscene gesture right into her face and slapped her. And she still couldn't understand how someone could be so rude as to say, "Lady, get control of him." Totally defensive. She used at least a dozen excuses for why that boy was like that. He was tired. Well, so was I. I wasn't walking all over her feet, you know. Of course he was young. Of course it was difficult. The boy was out of control. There was a defiant spirit, and that was the display of it at that moment. And she couldn't understand why he would say such a thing to her. Parents, friends of mine, get control of your children. Do us a favor, please. Two things that are miserable to be around is a dog out of control, licks you all over the face, and a child out of control that licks you all over the face. Come on, give us a break, okay? That is your assignment. Basic, first, primary calling is to get your kid to a place of real happiness so that the child can ultimately control himself. I confess to you that something in Saul's life had cultivated that whole kind of mentality. I personally wish I knew more of his background. He didn't learn to rebel there between Havilah and Shur. He learned it years ago. Well, enough of the defensiveness. I love the way it reads in verse 16. Samuel said to Saul, "Wait." Now, that is a very nice biblical term. The Hebrew is an interesting root. It's the term that means to go back, and I guess we would say back off or shut up. No more excuses. Knock it off, Saul. It's time for you to listen. And he spoke directly into the face of this rebel, and he said, "Let me tell you what the Lord said to me last night." And you've read it so many times. "Go and utterly destroy the sinners, and you haven't done it. Take no one captive, and you've done that." And after that confrontation, there is yet one more characteristic: resistance to accountability when wrong has been committed. Saul said to Samuel, "I did obey the voice of the Lord." Look at that resistance to accountability when wrong has been committed. You got it all wrong, Samuel.
I

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6: I'm Kara Garcia, and here's a look at your 5-day forecast. Mainly sunny for today with a high of 25, tonight clear and a low of 8. More sunshine for tomorrow with a high of 21, tomorrow night clear and a low of plus 4. That sunshine will continue for Wednesday with a high of 18, clearing on Thursday with another high of 18. And Friday, to end off the week, we'll see a mix of sun and cloud, and once again, you guessed it, a high of 18. For your latest weather forecast, whenever you need it, head on over to Swift Current Online or download the Swift Current Online app.
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Chris Smith, Cheap Seats. 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You want to be instantly likable? Apparently, there's a formula. We'll chat more on that after Bailey Zimmerman and Luke Combs. 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